made me funky. And I'm glad he blessed me that way. To understand a groove like this, you got to be funky. And if you ain't funky,

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1: God made me funky, and I'm glad he blessed me that way. To understand a groove like this, you got to be funky. And if you ain't funky, I don't worry about it.

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1: I had this feeling of absolute freedom.
0: It's just a feeling that I will never forget.
2: It was just, it was almost godly.
3: One of the most euphoric feelings I've ever felt.
4: There's something that you can imagine that is real, was going to be real.
0: No greater feeling. It's like euphoria.
1: On my first solo flight.
0: Life in my tummy.
2: Down to Portland Bell.
3: It was golden, so it was that nice orange light.
4: Disney World for the first time.
0: Hot air.

0: it's more out there in the world.
1: An achievement of what I have done.
2: Wow, what a feeling that is. It is life by being
0: connected to the world,
3: being on the water. It's almost like going back in time to the 1950s.
2: Turquoise.

0: had the wildest dream last night in Ibiza, right across from Ushuaia. There was a fucking DJ in the bathroom.
1: It's 9 p.m. on a fucking Friday. It's 9 p.m. on a fucking Friday. Get the fuck, get the fuck. It's 9 p.m. on a fucking Friday. It's 9 p.m. on a fucking Friday. Get the fuck up. We're going to high. 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

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Tell me, do you even dream about this? Or am I just a name on your list?

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0: 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How deep are your dreams? 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
1: Close your eyes.

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0: 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I want to thank you for all you do.
1: I want to thank you.
0: I want to thank you. I want to thank you for all you are.
1: I
0: want to
1: thank you.
0: You are peace. You are joy. You are happiness.
1: I want to thank you.
0: I want to thank you for loving me. You are love.
2: You are love. You are love.